Those times when, like, you find it hard to hold on to something that was never meant to be held on to.

hate this song. Next thing I knew, I'm walking over, came and tapped you on your shoulder, said, my dear, you're not the only one. Spent the night there at my place, that night became 100 days, and I shared all my deepest secrets with you. Soon enough, well, I found out you're something I can't live without, and every time I close my eyes, I miss you.

But it really got me thinking, were you out drinking? 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It's been a year now, think I figured out how to let you go and let communication die out. I know, you know, we know you weren't down for forever and it's fine. I know, you know, we weren't meant for each other and it's fine. But if the world was ending, you'd come over, right? You'd come over and you'd stay the night.

I'd be falling and I'd hold you tight. And there wouldn't be a reason why we would even have to say goodbye. If the world was ending, you'd come over right. Right. If the world was ending, you would come over right. Right.

0: Pappa, nå kjører du litt for fort.
1: Jo, men akkurat her det veldig oversiktlig.
0: Så det du sier at ingen regler absolutte? At alt gjenstand for tolkning? Gjelder det også lekser, kosthold og innetider? Hva med stilling i butikk egentlig?
1: Nei, altså, det blir ikke helt...
0: Jeg glad vi hadde denne samtalen.
2: Flertallet holder fartsgrensen. Gjør du? Hilsen Statens Vegvesen. Storbilvasken.
3: Mr. Cheese Doodle, Mr. Doodle, please help me, Mr. Please
4: whoa,
3: help.
4: Whoa, whoa, there, ma'am. Take it cheesy. What's wrong?
3: It's the missus. She's so stressed. She constantly on her laptop working, and if not, she's scrolling on that goddamn TikTok. Oh, Lord, help us, Mr. Doodle.
4: Okay, okay, cheesy, partner. Take it cheesy. Now, you give that wife of yours this bag of cheese doodles, and you tell her to take it cheesy, you hear?
3: And that's all I need to do?
4: That's all you need to do.
5: Take it cheesy.